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I know it's hot in here, but my wrist cold. Let's go. 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

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After hours, we ain't leaving. Popping heavy breathing. Now you sweating, I'm the reason. Damn right, it's channel.